This is house music. When the music gets deep, when the groove takes you over, when you feel the chords deep inside your body, it's house music. You got to feel that house music.

0: 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To the beat of your
1: heart. From the rhythms that surround us.
0: From the rhythms that surround us.
1: To the music of this night.
0: Music has shaped generations.
1: Has changed lives and
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It was me, Dez, and me, three, right? And then the first car, small letters, it said, "All you see is," and then, you know, big, big, you know, black silver letters, it said, "Crime in the city," right? It just

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We'd make a party, and I realized, you know, I could see how important it was, uniting all these people and having fun without it costing too much. But by the same token, it alienated us from other people that

Let me just wait for the next drop. Wait, wait, wait. Flip that with a step back, step back. When I come around, try and kick back. It's that. No, that's the intent.

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This is the sound of the future, brought to you by the Unstoppable.

There was a time written out of the records. Back then, wolves were easy to name. What survived was something quieter. The stories say the clever ones stayed behind. Low confidence, inflated egos. Pick your wolf. Adjust your pain. That's how the chronicles describe it.